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5: Ranch weather, partly cloudy this evening, becoming clear, low of 10. Mainly sunny tomorrow morning, high of 25, feeling 28 with Humidex, UV index high. Clear tomorrow evening, low of 9. Sunny Friday, high of 26. For your long-range weather forecast, visit theranch100.com.
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0: Ranch weather. Partly cloudy this evening, becoming clear, low of 10. Mainly sunny tomorrow morning, high of 25, feeling 28 with humidex, UV index high. Clear tomorrow evening, low of 9. Sunny Friday, high of 26. For your long-range weather forecast, visit theranch100.com.
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0: branch weather, partly cloudy this evening, becoming clear, low of 10. Mainly sunny tomorrow morning, high of 25, feeling 28 with humidex, UV index high. Clear tomorrow evening, low of 9. Sunny Friday, high of 26. For your long-range weather forecast, visit theranch100.com.
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1: Lately I've been a walking bender, a Jameson, a

0: Summer in Midwestern Ontario. The sun is shining, the drinks are cold, and 100.1 The Ranch is the soundtrack of summer. Correction, Burge. Technically, that was my soundtrack to summer. Didn't you just fall off a paddleboard? I was conducting marine weather research. You were trying to impress people doing yoga on the dock. The forecast clearly called for a 70% chance of looking cool. And a 100% chance of failing.
1: Whether you're on the beach, the cottage, the barbecue, or stuck behind a camper doing 60 in an 80 zone, 100.1 The Ranch is Midwestern Ontario's hottest country and your soundtrack of summer.

0: branch weather. Partly cloudy this evening, becoming clear, low of 10. Mainly sunny tomorrow morning, high of 25, feeling 28 with humidex, UV index high. Clear tomorrow evening, low of 9. Sunny Friday, high of 26. For your long-range weather forecast, visit theranch100.com.
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0: ranch weather, partly cloudy this evening, becoming clear, low of 10. Mainly sunny tomorrow morning, high of 25, feeling 28 with Humidex, UV index high. Clear tomorrow evening, low of 9. Sunny Friday, high of 26. For your long-range weather forecast, visit theranch100.com.
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0: ranch weather. Mainly sunny this morning, high of 25, feeling 28 with humidex, UV index high. Clear this evening, low of 9. Sunny tomorrow morning, high of 26. Clear tomorrow evening, low of 13. Mix of sun and clouds Saturday, 60% chance of showers, high of 26. For your long-range weather forecast, visit theranch100.com.
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1: And now the news, weather, traffic, farm report, fishing conditions, pollen count, moon phase, and the exact percentage chance your barbecue gets rained out today.
0: Pal, people just want to know if they need a jacket.
1: They do. At precisely 7:42 this morning, temperatures will drop 3 degrees. Winds will shift northwest at 11 kilometers an hour, and someone in Listowel will complain about it on Facebook.
0: How do you even know that?
1: I know things, Burge. I'm basically the Google of Midwestern Ontario with a backwards hat.
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0: rich weather. Mainly sunny this morning, high of 25, feeling 28 with humidex, UV index high. Clear this evening, low of 9. Sunny tomorrow morning, high of 26. Clear tomorrow evening, low of 13. Mix of sun and clouds Saturday, 60% chance of showers, high of 26. For your long-range weather forecast, visit theranch100.com.
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0: ranch weather. Mainly sunny this morning, high of 25, feeling 28 with humidex, UV index high. Clear this evening, low of 9. Sunny tomorrow morning, high of 26. Clear tomorrow evening, low of 13. Mix of sun and clouds Saturday, 60% chance of showers, high of 26. For your long-range weather forecast, visit theranch100.com.
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0: ranch weather. Mainly sunny this morning, high of 25, feeling 28 with humidex, UV index high. Clear this evening, low of 9. Sunny tomorrow morning, high of 26. Clear tomorrow evening, low of 13. Mix of sun and clouds Saturday, 60% chance of showers, high of 26. For your long-range weather forecast, visit theranch100.com.
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0: Pal, it's just hot.
1: It's 87% hot, 12% sticky, and 1% why did I wear jeans?
0: That's the sound of summer right there.
2: Oh, you guys are really leaning into the summer vibe in the morning, huh?
0: Jackie!
2: Yeah, sunshine, road trips, lake days, very cute. But you know who's really carrying summer?
0: Don't say it.
2: Afternoon drive, when people are actually done working. Windows are down, ice cream's melting, and they're heading to the beach. That's my crowd.
1: Technically, Jackie has a point.
0: Traitor.
2: 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I'll keep your summer dreams alive after two.
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7: Ranch weather. Mainly sunny this morning, high of 25, feeling 28 with humidex, UV index high. Clear this evening, low of 9. Sunny tomorrow morning, high of 26. Clear tomorrow evening, low of 13. Mix of sun and clouds Saturday, 60% chance of showers, high of 26. For your long-range weather forecast, visit theranch100.com.
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0: From the Ranch Newsroom, I'm Nick Powell. North Perth Council and staff were among those attending the Association of Municipalities of Ontario conference in Ottawa this week. Staff and council took part in advocating for key priorities, supporting sustainable growth, infrastructure readiness, and housing development in rural Ontario. Mayor Todd Kaysenberg, CAO Chris Snell, and Deputy CAO Sandy Little met with the Ministry of Transportation, Ministry of Energy and Mines, and the Ministry of Municipal Affairs and Housing. Mayor Kaysenberg says they had the opportunity to press provincial parliamentary assistance on enhancing housing funds for small and rural municipalities like North Perth, discuss energy needs for our still rapidly growing community, discuss revisions to control privileges over sections of Highway 23, as well as inviting collaboration with the province on improving road closure protocols and signage. The 98th annual Huron County Plowing Match begins today and running into Friday. The event, as the name suggests, is full of elite competitive plowing as well as field demonstrations, all embracing Midwestern Ontario agriculture. Being hosted just outside of Wingham at the Underwood Farms, Thursday will kick off Junior Day with the plowing match on Friday. Ross McIntosh, president of the Huron County Plowmen's Association, says it's great to continue hosting, keeping the association going and finding ways to bring in new ideas on top of the usual.
1: Been involved with this plowing organization over the years, and they get some new people joining once in a while to help them out and have some new ideas in the group also to keep it fresh and everything through the years.
0: Breakfast will be available on Friday by the Belmore Maple Syrup Festival Committee, with lunch on both days by Wild Willie's Food Truck. The town of Hanover has put together its BR Plus E study reports. Robin Brady has the details.
2: Last year, Hanover engaged with 61 businesses from a range of sectors to better understand current conditions, opportunities, and challenges, with input providing a clear picture of the local business landscape and a strong foundation for moving forward. On top of that roadmap, the town has stated their commitment to driving strategic, business-informed economic development, supporting workforce and investment readiness, and strengthen partnerships with the local business community. The roadmap helps transform what staff have heard from the business community and turn it into focused, forward-thinking actions to support growth, investment, and a resilient economy. From the Ranch Newsroom, I'm Robin Brady.
0: 100 Women Who Care Rural Wellington have dished out their next set of supports. The group met at the Harrison Legion, hearing from three speakers, where the Kids Ability Foundation was selected to receive a donation with a presentation made at the Healing Garden at Groves. Group raised $11,200 for the charity and keeping local support growing. 100 Women Who Care will meet September 21st at the Arthur Community Center at 7 p.m., with everyone welcome to attend. And Canada-U.S. Trade Minister Dominic LeBlanc says the job is not done after working towards a deal to avoid a new round of American tariffs. LeBlanc and Chief Trade Negotiator Janice Charette have been in Washington since last week looking to get a deal done to halt tariffs and provide relief on existing tariffs in targeting industries such as steel, aluminum, and lumber. While discussions continue, there isn't exactly known what deals have been worked on, but Donald Trump, while speaking to reporters on Wednesday, said what was hashed out was a good deal for both sides. For these and other stories, visit our website at theranch100.com. Weather is next.
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0: Ranch weather, mainly sunny skies this morning, carrying later into the afternoon and a high 25 degrees, feeling like 28 with the Humidex, and a UV index of 7 or high. Clear skies later tonight, down to a low of 9 overnight. Tomorrow, sunshine throughout the day, high 26 with clear skies Friday night and a low 13. Cloudy skies with a chance of showers on Saturday, high 26. It's currently 10 degrees in Listowel, 9 in Mitchell, and 10 in Palmerston. Find your full weather forecast online at theranch100.com.
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0: Chucking sports, the Toronto Blue Jays fall short in Tampa Bay with a 7-6 loss to the Rays. For the Detroit Tigers, they can't find the win, dropping 4-3 to the Pittsburgh Pirates, while the New York Yankees take down the Baltimore Orioles 5-3. Canada's Félix Auger-Aliassime dropped a 6-3, 6-4 decision to America's Francis Tiafoe in the fourth round of the Cincinnati Open. The second-seeded Canadian had a 13-2 advantage in aces, but had 37 unforced errors. TFO was ranked 17th, closed out the match with 16 unforced errors. It's day one of the BMW Championship, but it's lacking Canadians, with the three who made the postseason not qualify further. Action gets going just after 10 a.m. at the Bellerive Golf Course. Every NHL team will be getting a new sweater this season. League announced the Hometown Remix Uniform Series for all 32 teams, which will authentically celebrate the fans, city, and local culture of each team. No release date for the jerseys is known. More would be available after the season began. And that is a look at sports. I'm Nick Powell.
6: Whether you're planting, spraying, or harvesting, the forecast matters. 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With an elevator near you, here's today's outlook.
0: In Listowel, there has been zero accumulation of rainfall in the last 24 hours, with winds dead at zero. In Fordwich, there's been no rainfall the past 24 hours. Winds are also stalled at zero. In Arthur, there has been zero accumulation of rainfall. Winds are at 0 miles. While in West Grey, there has also been no rainfall in the last 24 hours. Winds are also dead at zero.
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8: The TSX closed 33 points higher at 36,401. The S&P 500 gained 16 points to close at 7,707. The Dow Jones is up 119 points to finish the day at 53,463, while the NASDAQ closed at 26,331, 41 points higher. Crude is up 20 cents to $84 a barrel. Gold rose $156 to $4,577 an ounce. And the Canadian dollar is trading at 72 cents U.S.
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0: know what today is.
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2: 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It's Thursday. It is Thursday.
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11: All right, everyone. 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
12: All right. Birch and Pal here with you. Little Alan Jackson getting us going.
13: Yeah, fire me up.
12: Coming up here in the show, you know you've got a couple more chances to be a winner with our $25 DQ gift card and a $250 Ennio's Pasta House gift card. 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Mm-hmm. Good luck. Reach out to us now with birthday submissions as well, coming up around quarter after eight. We've got some great events to look forward to.
13: Oh, yeah.
12: There's a fish fry fundraiser going on in Palmerston this weekend. We had mentioned it briefly last week. I just want to quickly remind you about that. It's supporting a great cause. Right up until September the 14th, you can get your nominations in for the Business Excellence Awards.
13: Mm-hmm.
12: Want to remind you about that as well. And who would have thought that two legends would at one point be headed out on the road together, Willie Nelson and Neil Young.
13: What a collaboration.
12: Co-headlining a couple of festivals here. We're really hoping that they extend this. They become
13: cool.
12: North of the border.
13: That would be pretty nice.
12: So far, just American dates, as you would expect.
13: It is what it is.
12: But I will fill you in. Either way, Willie and Neil together is unbelievable.
13: That's incredible.
12: We'll fill you in on that, too. In the meantime, Brainbuster question here. That's how we always start things off. It is up on our Facebook page. Head there if you think you've got the answer. Or again, call or text us here in studio at 226-622-7288. More than a quarter of women who were surveyed said they wish their partner didn't own this.
13: Ooh.
12: What is the answer we're looking for? Again, more than a quarter of women who were surveyed said they wish their partner didn't own this. What is the answer we're looking for? Mark Ledlin's on the way.
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0: after me. 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Virgin Pal here. Let's see what we've got so far. 226-622-7288 if you want to chime in. Again, ladies, don't want your husband to have this. Mm-hmm. A quarter of women said no, wish he didn't have this. Kelsey says a van.
1: Oh, really?
0: A van.
1: Yeah, but how else are you going to transport the kids?
0: This is true. This is true. Maybe it's not the sexiest vehicle, though.
1: Yeah, you know, it happens. It's part of being the parent, I suppose.
0: My dad drove a minivan, but he drove it like a Corvette.
1: Oh, really?
0: Oh, yes, he did. Gaming system, of course.
1: Yeah, I suppose so, yeah.
0: Absolutely.
1: Yeah.
0: If he is spending more time playing video games than he is with the family or something.
1: If you're glued to your PC or your Xbox, whatever it may be, that is absolutely an issue.
0: I'm of the belief that video games are for teens and people in their 20s. And once you're over 30, occasionally turning on a video game is okay.
1: If you want to kill a couple hours, go for it.
0: Yes. But if you're someone who plays video games every single day at the age of 35, time to grow up. It is not expensive stereo equipment.
1: Ooh, okay.
0: Come home with a $1,000 surround sound. Oh, man, movie night's going to be so much better now.
1: Oh, yeah.
0: She doesn't care. Great guess, not the answer we're looking for. One of those winter hats with ear flaps.
1: Yo, those are cool.
0: Thank you, Nick Powell.
1: I want one of those, man.
0: Guys have completely different tastes from women, though, right?
1: If I see someone walking around with that, I'm like,
0: nice hat.
1: Nice.
0: Exactly. Yes, they're cool.
1: Yeah.
0: And they immediately say, I'm quirky. I'm fun.
1: And they protect their ears.
0: They do protect their ears, pal. That's a good call as well. A cell phone. Now, why don't you want him to have a cell phone?
1: That's interesting.
0: Is he trustworthy?
1: Yeah, then that's just a red flag for him.
0: Yes, it is.
1: In itself.
0: Yes, it is.
1: If you don't trust me to have a phone, then I don't know about that.
0: Or again, maybe there's some history there that we don't know about.
1: Yeah, who knows?
0: He can't be trusted with a phone. a onesie.
1: I take it that's the family that doesn't like doing the Christmas onesie photos.
0: Onesie long johns, to be specific. He says, I get carved for that a little. Great guess, not our answer. A female buddy.
1: Oh, okay.
0: So your best friend is a girl.
1: Okay, yeah.
0: That can be a little dicey. Now, again, I would hope that she would understand if the shoe was on the other foot.
1: Yes.
0: We're like, absolutely. Well, your best friend's a guy. That's a little weird, too.
1: You just need to be able to trust each other at that point, honestly.
0: Yes. Great guess, not our answer. Wallet on a chain? Wallet on a chain? That's awesome. I haven't seen that for a long time, but it was honestly super popular. Mm-hmm. I definitely, at one point, had the chain wallet.
1: Oh, yeah?
0: Oh, yeah. With the baggiest ripped-up jeans you can find. Great guess, not the answer we're looking for. Give us a ring this morning if you think you figured it out. Good morning, The Ranch.
2: Good morning. How are you?
0: I'm doing pretty good, Nick Pell.
1: Oh, living the dream. Just another day.
0: Yeah.
2: Perfect.
0: He's looking good. He's feeling good. How are you, Tom?
2: Excellent. Good. Excellent. I think it's suspenders.
0: You think it's suspenders?
2: Yes.
0: Okay, I need your reasoning why you think it's suspenders.
2: Okay, I'm absolutely freaking hating.
0: Oh, that's so funny. Are suspenders not hot, ladies? Come on, I didn't know this.
1: They're clearly farmers.
0: He's practical, okay?
1: Yeah.
0: He's holding his pants up.
2: Absolutely.
0: Suspenders. Oh, man, I can't wait until I'm the age where I look cool in suspenders.
1: Still a ways to go, but you'll get there.
0: Yes, dude. You know how out of place I feel whenever I'm hanging out with like grizzled farmers who are rocking suspenders or overalls? And I'm like, I could never look that cool.
1: Literally never in a million years.
0: Nope, no way. How often do you rock the suspenders, Tom? Is this a real problem?
2: Well, Kim told me not to wear them out in public. Duck out the window.
0: I am getting Tom piano key suspenders.
1: Oh, hell yeah.
0: Oh, man. Tom, that is such a great guess.
1: Awesome.
0: What an out-of-the-box guess. Not the answer we're looking for, pal, but I think it's going to be our favorite answer of the morning.
1: Yeah, easily.
0: Suspenders. Keep thinking, pal, all right?
2: All right, I'll do that.
0: Okay, Tom, thanks for the call, buddy.
2: Yeah,
0: bye. Bye-bye. He's the best.
1: Oh, yeah. What a guy.
0: Literally answer suspenders just because his wife hates them. That's so good. So we did get video games earlier. Mm-hmm. Great guess. Not the answer we're looking for, but that one has come through quite a few times. Would it be drums? That's Shauna's answer. Don't want him to have drums. You don't want the kids to have drums.
1: I keep telling my one buddy who has a two-year-old, like, it's almost time to get a drum kit. I'm going to do it.
0: You're just torturing him?
1: I'm going to get him a drum kit.
0: Uncle Pal coming through. Okay, well, we've got so many more answers to go through here. Already some great ones. Mm-hmm. And one person actually has it already, Paul Heimpel. So
1: nice.
0: We will pick it up right after this. What do we got?
1: Well, if you are a business in North Huron and you're just looking at whether it be adapting, innovating, and growing, there's a workshop coming up that you can benefit from.
0: Nick's got the details.
1: From the Ranch Newsroom, I'm Nick Powell. Two people are in hospital with non-life-threatening injuries following a crash outside of Palmerston. OPP responded with fellow emergency services to the Wellington Road 5 between 3rd Line and 7th Line to the two-vehicle crash. The road was closed for several hours while crews assessed the scene. Two people were taken to hospital. The roadway was reopened just before 5 p.m. Town of Hanover has put together its BR Plus C study report. Last year, Hanover engaged with 61 businesses from a range of sectors to better understand current conditions, opportunities, and challenges, with input providing a clear picture of the local business landscape and a strong foundation to move forward. On top of the roadmap, the town has stated their commitment to driving strategic, business-informed economic development, supporting workforce and investment readiness, strengthening partnerships with the local business community. And businesses in North Huron are being invited to a workshop next week, all aimed at adapting, innovating, and growing your business. The township is holding a business workshop in partnership with Community Futures Huron, inviting local businesses to take part. Sessions designed to help businesses adapt to change, explore new opportunities, and grow with confidence. The session's free to attend, taking place August 24th in the lower hall of the Blythe Memorial Community Hall, going from 9 to 11 a.m. For these and other stories, visit our website at theranch100.com. Weather is next.
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1: Ranch weather, mainly sunny skies this morning, carrying later into the afternoon in a high 25 degrees, feeling like 28 with the Humidex, and a UV index of 7 or high. Clear skies later tonight, down to a low of 9 overnight. Tomorrow, sunshine throughout the day, high 26, with clear skies Friday night and a low 13. Cloudy skies with a chance of showers on Saturday, high 26. It's currently 10 degrees in Listowel, 9 in Mitchell, and 10 in Palmerston. Find your full weather forecast online at theranch100.com.
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1: Checking sports, the Toronto Blue Jays can't make it 2 straight in Tampa Bay, falling 7-6 to the Rays. Detroit Tigers fall short against the Pittsburgh Pirates 4-3.
12: New York Yankees down Baltimore 5-3. Félix Auger-Aliassime has been knocked out of the Cincinnati Open, who fell to Francis Tiafoe in the 6-3, 6-4 decision in the fourth round. The Montreal native entered in as the second-ranked Canadian and a 13-2 advantage in aces, but also had 37 unforced errors. And it's the next week of the playoffs in the PGA, one that doesn't feature any Canadians, as they were all knocked out last week. Day one action gets going later this morning for the BMW Championship at the Lavellery Golf Course. And that is a good sports. I'm Nick Powell.
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0: Zach Bryan, Oklahoma Smoke Show on 100.1 FM. You're hanging with Burge and Pal. We are looking for the answer to our brainbuster question. Mm-hmm. So more than a quarter of women who were surveyed said that they wish their partner didn't own this, Nick Pal.
1: Yeah.
0: A sports car.
1: Okay, yeah.
0: Now, if he's driving it a little aggressively and you're worried about him, that I get.
1: Absolutely. Maybe they're just dumping way too much money into it as well.
0: That's entirely possible.
1: Whatever it may be.
0: Yeah. That is entirely possible. Maybe he's getting too much attention in that car. We don't know.
1: Who knows?
0: This is a very, very good guess. A Playboy collection. That is a very good guess.
1: Because
0: every guy will say, it's just for the articles.
1: I like doing the puzzles.
0: I do the crossword in Playboy. That's why I buy these. That's great. And yes, that's kind of like the moment in time when you realize your relationship is serious. It's time to throw out all that type of stuff.
1: Yeah.
0: Great guess. Not the answer we're looking for. This was also a very popular one. Motorcycle.
1: Okay.
0: I think we had a similar question a while back where motorcycle was the answer. It's a great guess. Not the one we're looking for. It is also not a man cave.
1: Oh, man. Really? Wow.
0: Well, maybe you don't see him enough when he's down in the man cave.
1: I guess.
0: I don't know.
1: Nice little spot to watch football.
0: Maybe he has the guys down there for games and it gets loud and rowdy and messy.
1: Definitely.
0: Yeah. She's probably got her reasons.
1: As a buddy of mine who has a man cave can confirm, that's exactly what we do.
0: There you go. hunting gear.
1: Oh, okay.
0: So maybe you're just worried about him.
1: Mm-hmm, yeah.
0: You're worried about him out there, that sort of thing. Actually, I've been watching this show a lot recently called I Shouldn't Be Alive. Have you ever seen this? It is so cool. And most of them are Hunter goes out, Hunter gets lost, Hunter gets attacked by a grizzly bear or something.
1: Oh, damn.
0: Yeah, they're really compelling episodes. Very good guess with hunting and sports gear. Mm-hmm. Not the answer that we're looking for either. However, it is a recreational activity.
1: All right.
0: We're going to be doing it September 11th.
1: God damn.
0: It's a recreational activity.
1: Yeah, all right.
0: Ladies don't want their men having this.
1: I can't help you there.
0: What is what is it? Mackenzie Porter, have your beer. On 100.1 FM, get those answers in.

0: Good morning, Kim. How are you? Hello, the ranch.
1: Good morning.
0: Oh, there you are. How are you, Kim?
1: I'm good.
0: Good. Glad to hear it.
1: How are you both doing?
0: Nick Powell?
2: Oh, you know it. Living the dream.
0: Yeah. Yeah. Good stuff.
1: Yeah. Yeah.
0: I'm doing pretty good,
1: and
0: too.
1: It's Thursday.
0: Oh, thirsty Thursday.
2: Thirsty Thursdays.
1: Yeah.
0: All right. So, Kim, we did give it one hint. Said that this is a recreational activity. I'll even give you this. It's an outdoor recreational activity because we're getting some other answers like bowling balls. So what do you think it is?
1: Golfing. It's got to be golfing.
0: It is.
2: Yeah.
0: Golf clubs is the answer that we're looking for this morning. Very well done, Kim. Yeah,
1: well, that's what I meant, golf clubs.
0: I knew what you meant.
1: Golf clubs.
0: I knew what you meant.
1: When you changed the outdoor activity, well, golfing.
0: Yep. But ladies don't want their men to have golf clubs. Mm-hmm. Is Doug much of a golfer?
1: He's done it in the past and was and liked it and whatever, but he's kind of got away from it.
0: Is he a motorcycle guy, Kim? Remind me.
1: Yes.
0: Yes. Yeah. That's what I thought. Mm-hmm. That to me seems a little more dangerous than golf. But it is such a cool hobby.
2: Absolutely.
0: My dad is a big motorcycle guy. He's got a few of them. So I would assume that you worry sometimes when Doug goes out and does that. Are you a motorcycle rider as well?
1: I had my own bike, but I gave that up. I ride behind him, though.
0: Oh, nice. Oh,
2: nice.
0: Nice.
2: Yeah.
0: Nice.
2: Yeah.
0: Good stuff.
1: Yeah. I'm a picture taker.
0: Oh, yeah, there we go. Right. That way you can capture the scenes, right? Yep, I like it.
1: Yep.
0: Well, Kim, you guys be safe. Thank you so much for the call. You are going to be our Brainbuster champion this morning. Golf clubs is what we were looking for. Thanks for chiming in. I know you're in on our draw, so good luck there, and we'll talk to you soon.
1: Okay, thanks.
0: You're very welcome,
1: Kim.
0: Bye-bye.
1: Okay, bye.
0: And there we go. That is our good friend, Kim Fisher. She's a total BA, too. When she's not on motorcycles, she's driving dump trucks.
2: Yeah, like incredible.
0: She's the coolest. So thanks so much to Kim for the call. Big shout out to our buddy Buzz Ryby as well, who also had the answer. And like I told you earlier, Paul Heimel was the very first one this morning. Golf clubs is what we were looking for. We've already heard from both of them this morning, but Ella Langley and Morgan Wallen coming up right after this.
3: Help wanted. Your next job could be here. 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
2: From the Ranch Newsroom, I'm Nick Powell. Two people have been taken to hospital with non-life-threatening injuries after a crash outside of Palmerston. OBP and fellow emergency services responded to the scene on Wellington Road 5 between 3rd Line and 7th Line for the two-vehicle crash. The road was closed while crews assessed the scene. Two people were taken to hospital. The roadway was reopened just before 5 p.m. The 98th annual Huron County Plowing Match begins today and running into Friday. The event, as the name suggests, is full of elite competitive plowing, as well as field demonstrations embracing Midwestern Ontario agriculture. Being hosted just outside of Wingham at the Underwood Farms, Thursday kicks off Junior Day with the plowing match on Friday. Ross McIntosh, president of the Huron County Plowman's Association, says it's great to continue hosting, keeping the association going, and finding ways to bring in new ideas on top of the usual.
10: Been involved with this plowing organization over the years, and they get some new people joining once in a while to help them out and have some new ideas in the group also to keep it fresh and everything through the years.
2: Breakfast will be available Friday at the Belmore Maple Syrup Festival Committee, with lunch both days offered by Wild Willie's Food Truck. 100 Women Who Care Rural Wellington have dished out their next wave of support coming off a recent meeting. The group met at the Harrison Legion, which heard from three different groups, where it was decided Kids Ability Foundation would be the one selected to receive a donation, with a presentation done at the Healing Garden at Groves. The group was able to raise $11,200 for the Kids Ability Foundation and to keep local support growing. The next meeting for 100 Women Who Care will be September 21st at the Arthur Community Center at 7 p.m., Everyone is welcome to attend. Businesses in North Huron are being invited to a workshop next week, all aimed to adapting, innovating, and growing your business. The township is holding a business workshop in partnership with Community Futures Huron, inviting local businesses to take part. The session's designed to help support businesses to adapt to change, explore new opportunities, and grow with confidence. The session's free to attend, taking place August 24th in the lower hall of the Blythe Memorial Community Hall, going from 9 to 11 a.m. And Canada-U.S. Trade Minister Dominic LeBlanc says the job is not done after working towards a deal to avoid a new round of American tariffs. LeBlanc and Chief Trade Negotiator Janice Charette have been in Washington since last week, looking to get a deal done to halt tariffs and provide relief on existing tariffs targeting industries such as steel, aluminum, and lumber. While discussions continue, it isn't exactly known what deals have been worked on, but Donald Trump, while speaking to reporters on Wednesday, said what was hashed out was a good deal for both sides. For these and other stories, visit our website at theranch100.com. Weather is next.
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2: Ranch weather, mainly sunny skies this morning, carrying later into the afternoon and a high 25 degrees, feeling like 28 with the Humidex, a UV index of 7 or high. Clear skies later tonight, down to a low of 9 overnight. Tomorrow, sunshine throughout the day, high 26 with clear skies Friday night and a low 13. Cloudy skies with a chance of showers on Saturday, high 26. It's currently 10 degrees in Listowel, 9 in Mitchell, and 10 in Palmerston. Find your full weather forecast online at theranch100.com.
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2: Chucking sports, the Toronto Blue Jays fall short in Tampa Bay with a 7-6 loss to the Rays. Well, the Detroit Tigers, they can't find the win, dropping 4-3 to the Pittsburgh Pirates. While the New York Yankees take down the Baltimore Orioles 5-3. Canada's Félix Auger-Aliassime dropped a 6-3, 6-4 decision to America's Francis Tiafoe in the fourth round of the Cincinnati Open. The second-seeded Canadian had a 13-2 advantage in aces, but had 37 unforced errors. Tiafoe was ranked 17th, closed out the match with 16 unforced errors. It's day one of the BMW Championship, but it's slacking Canadians, with the three who made the postseason not qualify further. Action gets going just after 10 a.m. at the Bellerive Golf Course. Every NHL team will be getting a new sweater this season. League announced the Hometown Remix Uniform Series for all 32 teams, which will authentically celebrate the fans, city, and local culture of each team. No release date for the jerseys is known. More would be available after the season began. And that is a look at sports. I'm Nick Powell.
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All right, Ranch Country, welcome back. It is 10 after 7. And coming up in this hour, of course, we do have our list of Brainbuster champs and working on that. Big thanks to everyone who sent their answer in. If you're just joining us now, the question we had posed you, over a quarter of women said that they wish their partner didn't own this. Golf clubs is what we were looking for. And yes, coming up September 11th, we will be out in another charity golf tournament. We'll chat about that later on. We are going to get to our good news file in this hour. That brought to you by our friends at Van Allen Insurance. And it's just to highlight people or organizations in the community who are doing good. A lot of doom and gloom out there in the news these days. So if you know of someone who you think deserves a spotlight shone on them, make sure to reach out to us through our website, theranch100.com. While you're there, get us a birthday submission. Anniversaries, graduations, or retirements, all welcome too. And you're listening for either our sounder in this hour, and you will know it when you hear it, or Breakfast Grambler. Wish you the best of luck. Luke Combs here, sleepless in a hotel room on the ranch.

0: It's your boy, Dean Brody, here on 100.1 FM. You're his biggest patron, man.
1: I love Dean Brody. He's
0: Nick
1: great.
0: Powell's been trying to get him to town.
1: Yeah.
0: We have our list of Brainbuster champs. Paul was the first person with it this morning. And then Buzz and Kim Fisher both gave us a ring with the answer. Great job, guys. Isaac is also a Brainbuster champ this morning. And Deanna figured it out. Tim had the answer. Great job. That's Tim Dow. But our other Tim also had the answer. Levi had the answer this morning. And Tammy is a Brainbuster champion. Donna's on our list this morning. Morgan also had the answer. Very well done, Morgan. And Brent is a Brainbuster champion. Ron's in the winner's circle. So is Doug Kellum and Doug Fisher.
1: Nice.
0: Both are Dougs as well. And John Erskine also had the answer. He had it on his first guess, too.
1: Oh, love to hear that.
0: Great job, John. Anybody on our Facebook page?
1: Just one here on the Facebook page this morning. Looks like it's just Rebecca Wilson McCracken. Correctly guessing there.
0: Okay, good stuff. Big shout out to Doug Fisher as well, who sent us a photo of the motorcycle in question.
1: Yeah.
0: It's a pretty sweet
1: setup, man.
0: Pretty sweet. Doug, does that little car detach from the trailer? And if so, who drives that?
1: Who's in the car?
0: Yes, let us know. We're going to get into our morning laugh. Haven't done that for a few days. Are you ready to rock and roll?
1: Let's go. Who do we got?
0: We're going to go with Arj Barker here on radio contest winners. Today is actually National Radio Day for the United States. Yes, World Radio Day, not coming up until the winter. Let's see what Arj has for us.
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3: Oh, my God. I can't believe it. Are you serious?
2: 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You just won $1,000. 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
3: 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WKW, whatever the hell it is.
2: 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If I won a contest, I'd be completely honest. You just won $1,000. 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
3: Well, I jump around a lot. I like the Spanish one. And this one's pretty good. What station is this anyway? I just had it on Seek.
0: Kind of hurts my feelings. I hope no one else out there feels that way.
1: Yeah, that was... Wow.
0: You better not be bouncing back and forth.
1: Don't you dare.
0: Okay. You know, if we ever tried to do the 101st caller...
1: Oh,
0: man, oh, man.
1: We would be here for about quite some time.
0: It would not go very well. People would not be happy either.
1: No.
0: You are the 99th caller. Let's take a quick break. Traffic and weather's coming up.
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12: Isn't it time to find out about traffic and weather yet?
13: Ranch traffic, mainly sunny skies this morning, carrying later into the afternoon. A high 25 degrees, feeling like 28 with the Humidex. Roads are bare and dry with clear visibility. There are no known issues at this time.
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0: Doc Walker. That's all on 100.1 FM. Virgin Pal with you. Going to jump into our news. Before we do that, though, want to remind you again, the Business Excellence nominations are open now, but only until September the 14th. We know there's a lot of deserving businesses out there who could probably take home one of these awards.
1: Absolutely. I mean, that's the best part about these Chamber Awards is that it's all about recognizing the amazing work so many businesses do, whether it be for serving customers or outwards when it comes down to giving back to the community. Just important that we shine a light on them.
0: Awards night will be October the 22nd, and there are seven different awards right now. The Business Impact Award, Community Impact Award, Workplace Excellence Award, Strategic Investment Award, the Customer Experience Award, Collaboration and Partnership Award, and the Emerging Leader Award. 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What do we have, Nick Bell?
1: Well, some more support here is 100 Women Who Care of Rural Wellington. They have dished out $11,200 to the Kids Ability Foundation.
0: Kids Ability Foundation?
1: Yes, sir.
0: Okay, Nick has the details for us. Stick around.
1: From the Ranch Newsroom, I'm Nick Powell. North Perth Council and staff were among those attending the Association of Municipalities of Ontario conference in Ottawa this week. Staff and council took part in advocating for key priorities supporting sustainable growth, infrastructure readiness, and housing development in rural Ontario. Mayor Todd Kaysenberg, CAO Chris Snell, and Deputy CAO Sandy Little met with the Ministry of Transportation, Ministry of Energy and Mines, as well as the Ministry of Municipal Affairs and Housing. The Town of Hanover has put together its BR Plus C study report. Last year, Hanover engaged with 61 businesses from a range of sectors to better understand current conditions, opportunities, and challenges, with input providing a clear picture of the local business landscape and a strong foundation for moving forward. Top of the roadmap, the town has stated their commitment to driving strategic, business-informed economic development, supporting workforce, and investment readiness, strengthening partnerships with the local business community. And 100 Women Who Care Rural Wellington have dished out their next set of supports. The group met at the Harrison Legion, hearing from three speakers, where the Kids Ability Foundation was selected to receive a donation, with a presentation made at the Healing Garden at Groves. The group raised $11,200 for the charity and keeps local support going. 100 Women Who Care will hold their next meeting September 21st at the Arthur Community Center at 7 p.m., with everyone welcome to attend. For these and other stories, visit our website at theranch100.com. Weather is next.
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1: Ranch weather, mainly sunny skies this morning, carrying later into the afternoon and a high 25 degrees, feeling like 28 with the humidex, a UV index of 7 or high. Clear skies later tonight, down to a low of 9 overnight. Tomorrow, sunshine throughout the day, high 26 with clear skies Friday night and a low 13. Cloudy skies with a chance of showers on Saturday, high 26. It's currently 10 degrees in Listowel, 9 in Mitchell, and 10 in Palmerston. Find your full weather forecast online at theranch100.com.
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1: Checking sports, the Toronto Blue Jays can't make it two straight in Tampa Bay, falling 7-6 to the Rays. Detroit Tigers fall short against the Pittsburgh Pirates 4-3. The New York Yankees down Baltimore 5-3. V Felix Auger-Aliassime has been knocked out of the Cincinnati Open, who fell to Francis Tiafoe in the 6-3, 6-4 decision in the fourth round. The Montreal native entered in as the second-ranked Canadian and a 13-2 advantage in aces, but also had 37 unforced errors. And it's the next week of the playoffs in the PGA, one that doesn't feature any Canadians, as they were all knocked out last week. Day one action gets going later this morning for the BMW Championship at the Lavellery Golf Course. And that is a good sports. I'm Nick Powell.
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1: Oh, yeah.
0: It's MacArthur. You're on 100.1 FM, 748. Just jumping in for a quick second. Got your breakfast scrambler coming up soon, but want to remind you that our friends with the Palmerston Fair are putting on a fish fry fundraiser.
1: Oh, yeah.
0: This is coming up on Sunday. It's going to kick off at 4:30 and run until 6:30, and it's actually in support of the 2027 U20 Canadian National Broomball Championships. And if that sounds familiar, it's because when we were down at Dobson's, one of the checks they presented was for that.
1: It's incredible how, like, locally, how popular broomball is. It's wild.
0: It's like pickleball, right? Just came out of nowhere, and now everybody loves it.
1: Everyone's got to get on it.
0: If you want information on the Broomball Championships, make sure to check out their Facebook page, palmerstonfair.ca, for all of the events coming up there. And then if you want any other information on the fish fry itself, you do need to pre-order your tickets. You're going to want to contact

0: Contact Angela with any questions. 519-291-8668. Again, that's this coming Sunday. Who doesn't love a fish fry? My goodness.
1: Yeah.
0: My mouth's watering already. You poser.
1: Yeah. It's great to get up there and support local.
0: Thanks for backing me, pal.
1: I got you, buddy.
0: He hates fish. Traffic and weather is coming up.
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7: Hi, this is Little Big Town.
8: Isn't it time to find out about traffic and weather yet?
9: Ranch traffic, mainly sunny skies this morning, carrying later into the afternoon. A high 25 degrees, feel like 28 with the humidex. Roads are fair and dry with clear visibility. There are no known issues at this time.
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0: 226-622-7288 be our qualifier this morning before we call our winner Friday morning. Mm-hmm. Here is this morning's clip. Phone line started lighting up there before we even played it.
1: Yeah, someone was ready to go.
0: Let's play it one more time. I think this should be easy enough to figure out. Somebody out there in Ranch Country knows exactly what that is, and I would suspect this gentleman certainly does. Good morning, The Ranch.
2: Good morning, guys.
0: Hello, Matt Burlett. How are you?
2: Good, you?
0: Very good, thanks. Very good, my friend. Mm-hmm. Just like Brent Ellison, Matt's also very good at this game.
1: Oh, yeah.
0: He rarely calls us where he doesn't have it, so what's our song this morning, Matt?
2: I hope I'm right, but it's Zach Brown Band, Chicken Fried.
0: Nailed it.
1: Oh, yeah.
0: Nailed it. Mm-hmm. Yep, he's absolutely correct. So you are back in on this week's draw, Matt. We wish you the best of luck. I think Matt actually has also been in the same situation as Brent, where we called him and missed him, had to move on to the next person. So maybe this is your week, Matt. Thanks so much for chiming in.
2: Sounds good. Thanks, guys.
0: You're very welcome, pal. Hey, you can still get in on the NEO's gift card giveaway as well, so good luck there, too.
2: Perfect. I'll try that next.
0: All right, Matt. Thanks, buddy. Have a great day.
2: Thanks.
0: There we go. That is Matt Burlett, good friend of the show. Let's get back into the Ranch Country music. It's Owen Riegling in The Feeling. McPal has your ADM news after this.

0: 801, what do we have, Mr. Powell?
1: Well, as a lot of those municipalities are all coming back from Ottawa, they were just attending the Association of Municipalities of Ontario Conference. We're starting to see what some of those municipalities were advocating for, including in North Perth.
0: Okay. Sitting at 12 degrees, mainly sunny today. Mm-hmm. High of 25.
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1: From the Ranch Newsroom, I'm Nick Powell. North Perth Council and staff were among those attending the Association of Municipalities of Ontario Conference in Ottawa this week. Staff and council took part in advocating for key priorities, supporting sustainable growth, infrastructure readiness, and housing development in rural Ontario. Mayor Todd Kaysenberg, CAO Chris Snell, and Deputy CAO Sandy Little met with the Ministry of Transportation, Ministry of Energy and Mines, and the Ministry of Municipal Affairs and Housing. Mayor Kaysenberg says they had the opportunity to press provincial parliamentary assistance on enhancing housing funds for small and rural municipalities like North Perth, discuss energy needs for our still rapidly growing community, discuss revisions to control privileges over sections of Highway 23, as well as inviting collaboration with the province on improving road closure protocols and signage. The 98th annual Huron County Plowing Match begins today and running into Friday. The event, as the name suggests, is full of elite competitive plowing as well as field demonstrations, all embracing Midwestern Ontario agriculture. Being hosted just outside of Wingham at the Underwood Farms, Thursday will kick off Junior Day with the plowing match on Friday. Ross McIntosh, president of the Huron County Plowman's Association, says it's great to continue hosting, keeping the association going and finding ways to bring in new ideas on top of the usual.
3: Been involved with this plowing organization over the years, and they get some new people joining once in a while to help them out and have some new ideas in the group also to keep it fresh and everything through the years.
1: Breakfast will be available on Friday by the Belmore Maple Syrup Festival Committee, with lunch on both days by Wild Willie's Food Truck. The town of Hanover has put together its BR Plus E study report. Robin Brady has the details.
4: Last year, Hanover engaged with 61 businesses from a range of sectors to better understand current conditions, opportunities, and challenges, with input providing a clear picture of the local business landscape and a strong foundation for moving forward. On top of that roadmap, the town has stated their commitment to driving strategic, business-informed economic development, supporting workforce and investment readiness, and strengthen partnerships with the local business community. The roadmap helps transform what staff have heard from the business community and turn it into focused, forward-thinking actions to support growth, investment, and a resilient economy. From the Ranch Newsroom, I'm Robin Brady.
1: 100 Women Who Care Rural Wellington have dished out their next set of supports. The group met at the Harrison Legion, hearing from three speakers, where the Kids Ability Foundation was selected to receive a donation with a presentation made at the Healing Garden at Groves. The group raised $11,200 for the charity and keeping local support growing. 100 Women Who Care will meet September 21st at the Arthur Community Center at 7 p.m. with everyone welcome to attend. And Canada-U.S. Trade Minister Dominic LeBlanc says the job is not done after working towards a deal to avoid a new round of American tariffs. LeBlanc and Chief Trade Negotiator Janice Charette have been in Washington since last week looking to get a deal done to halt tariffs and provide relief on existing tariffs in targeting industries such as steel, aluminum, and lumber. While discussions continue, there isn't exactly known what deals have been worked on, but Donald Trump, while speaking to reporters on Wednesday, said what was hashed out was a good deal for both sides. For these and other stories, visit our website at theranch100.com. Weather is next.
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1: Ranch weather, mainly sunny skies this morning, carrying later into the afternoon. A high 25 degrees, feeling like 28 with the Humidex, a UV index of 7 or high. Clear skies later tonight, down to a low of 9 overnight. Tomorrow, sunshine throughout the day, high 26, feeling like 29, with clear skies Friday night and a low 13. Cloudy skies with a chance of showers throughout the day on Saturday, high 26. Find your full weather forecast online at theranch100.com.
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1: Chucking sports, the Toronto Blue Jays fall short in Tampa Bay with a 7-6 loss to the Rays. For the Detroit Tigers, they can't find the win, dropping 4-3 to the Pittsburgh Pirates, while the New York Yankees take down the Baltimore Orioles 5-3. Canada's Félix Auger-Aliassime dropped a 6-3, 6-4 decision to America's Francis Tiafoe in the fourth round of the Cincinnati Open. The second-seeded Canadian had a 13-2 advantage in aces, but had 37 unforced errors. Tiafoe was ranked 17th, closed out the match with 16 unforced errors. It's day one of the BMW Championship, but it's lacking Canadians, with the three who made the postseason not qualify further. Action gets going just after 10 a.m. at the Bellerive Golf Course. Every NHL team will be getting a new sweater this season. The league announced the Hometown Remix Uniform Series for all 32 teams, which will authentically celebrate the fans, city, and local culture of each team. No release date for the jerseys is known. More would be available after the season began. And that is a look at sports. I'm Nick Powell.
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0: Standing Outside the Fire from Garth Brooks on 100.1 FM, 817. We're going through our texts here, trying to get some birthday submissions. We did see one, but it's for tomorrow, right?
1: Yeah, and then, of course, we still do have a couple here for today, but we've always got room for more if you have one.
0: 226-622-7288. Get it to us now. You can also submit any sort of big announcement you'd like. It could be a sports update.
1: Yeah,
0: speaking of which, shout out to my big brother, Tom. He played in the Canadian mid-AMs this week in Brantford. He did miss the cut, so I'm sure he's not happy about that. But
1: what can you do?
0: Just making the qualifiers and being there was pretty awesome for him. So congrats to him. Again, reach out now with those birthday submissions. And also coming up in this hour, because we didn't play it in our 7 a.m. hour, you know you're listening for our sounder. Good luck. Chase Matthew here on The Ranch.

0: It's your Ranch Country birthday card.
1: Holy moly, Nick Bell. We got a bunch of birthday submissions there.
2: We sure do. Let's rock and roll.
1: That was nice. As always, we have room for more, though. Reach out to us, 226-622-7288. No one gets left behind. Demi Lovato is turning 34 years old today. One of the bigger pop stars in the world. We wish her a happy birthday. Andrew Garfield, Peter 3.
2: Yeah.
1: He's turning 43 years old today. He was the Amazing Spider-Man. Mm-hmm. A lot of people think he's coming back. Next, a very happy birthday going out to Amy Adams. She is turning 52 years old. She was great as Amelia Earhart in the Night at the Museum movies. She was also, of course, in Zack Snyder's Snyderverse. Very happy birthday going out to Misha Collins, turning 52 years old today. And a very happy birthday to Fred Durst of Limp Bizkit, turning 56 years old. Break Stuff, still one of those gym songs needs to be on every playlist. James Marsters is turning 64 years old, not to be confused with James Marsden. He played Spike on Buffy the Vampire Slayer, probably the coolest character in the show, to be honest with you. Very happy birthday as well to Al Roker, turning 72 years old. Rudy Gatlin of the Gatlin Brothers, turning 74 today. And a very happy birthday to John Hyatt, turning 74 as well. His biggest hit probably, Have a Little Faith in Me. Mm-hmm. Robert Plant, the leather-wearing frontman for Led Zeppelin, he's turning 78 years old today. And John Noble, who played Boromir's father in the Lord of the Rings movie, he ruined cherry tomatoes for everyone. He's turning 78 years old today. Happy birthday to all of them. Finally, Connie Chung turns 80 years old. Who do we have as far as locals?
2: Yeah, let's break it down here. We'll get it all started by wanting to wish a very happy 35th birthday out here to Spence Van Engen here today. Spence, Mom and Dad reaching out. They wanted to wish you a big happy birthday here today.
1: Spence.
2: Yeah.
1: Happy birthday from all of us here at the ranch, Spence.
2: And also a big happy birthday wish out to Tyler Nichols here today from Scott, Jesse, and Peyton, as well as everybody from the Blue Collar Job Site. Just great to have a happy birthday there to Tyler.
1: I wonder if he's related to Brent McNichol.
2: You're a funny man, eh?
1: Who else do we have?
2: I will wrap this up. A good buddy of ours here. A happy birthday to Buzz from the Radio.
1: My man.
2: Or as the locals, that's what the locals know him as. But some folks just know him as plain old Buzz. Even though his teenage daughter thinks he's old and his wife thinks he had to give up his cool traveling parties and Halloween costumes when he wifed her up and had all these kids, his boys still think he's super cool. He takes them all fishing all the time as well. Our days would be filled with a lot less laughter and love if it wasn't for him. So here's to an uncool 47th year. Love from Alicia Paisley, Case, Flynn, and Wren.
1: Buzz wrote that.
2: Buzz just pretending to be his wife.
1: I sure hope Alicia wrote that, Buzz. That is so awesome. They're such a cool family.
2: Oh, yeah.
1: All right. Well, a very happy birthday to Buzz. We had him on the line earlier this morning. Never even dropped a hint it was his birthday.
2: That dirty dog.
1: Buzz, happy birthday from all your friends here at the ranch. Thanks for being a good friend of the show. Traffic and weather's coming up.
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9: Hi, this is Trace Atkins. Isn't it time to find out about traffic and weather yet?
2: Ranch traffic, mainly sunny skies this morning, carrying later into the afternoon. A high 25 degrees, feeling like 28 with the humidex. Roads are bare and dry with clear visibility. There are no known issues at this time.
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1: Well, the town of Hanover, they have put together their BR plus C study report. This is them just chatting with businesses, seeing where they're at, where could they improve. It's all about the town supporting the local businesses here.
0: Okay, Nick Powell will fill us in on all we need to know. Listening for our sounder, don't go anywhere.
1: From the Ranch Newsroom, I'm Nick Powell. Two people are in hospital with non-life-threatening injuries following a crash outside of Palmerston. OPP responded with fellow emergency services to the Wellington Road 5 between 3rd Line and 7th Line to the two-vehicle crash. The road was closed for several hours while crews assessed the scene. Two people were taken to hospital. The roadway was reopened just before 5 p.m. Town of Hanover has put together its BR plus C study report. Last year, Hanover engaged with 61 businesses from a range of sectors to better understand current conditions, opportunities, and challenges, with input providing a clear picture of the local business landscape and a strong foundation to move forward. On top of the roadmap, the town has stated their commitment to driving strategic, business-informed economic development, supporting workforce and investment readiness, strengthening partnerships with the local business community. And businesses in North Huron are being invited to a workshop next week, all aimed at adapting, innovating, and growing your business. The township is holding a business workshop in partnership with Community Futures Huron, inviting local businesses to take part. Sessions designed to help businesses adapt to change, explore new opportunities, and grow with confidence. The session's free to attend, taking place August 24th in the lower hall of the Blythe Memorial Community Hall, going from 9 to 11 a.m. For these and other stories, visit our website at theranch100.com. Weather is next.
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1: Ranch weather, mainly sunny skies this morning, carrying later into the afternoon. A high 25 degrees, feeling like 28 with the Humidex, a UV index of 7 or high. Clear skies later tonight, down to a low of 9 overnight. Tomorrow, sunshine throughout the day, high 26, feeling like 29, with clear skies Friday night and a low 13. Cloudy skies with a chance of showers throughout the day on Saturday, high 26. Find your full weather forecast online at theranch100.com.
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1: Checking sports, the Toronto Blue Jays can't make it two straight in Tampa Bay, falling 7-6 to the Rays. Detroit Tigers fall short against the Pittsburgh Pirates 4-3. The New York Yankees down Baltimore 5-3. Félix Auger-Aliassime has been knocked out of the Cincinnati Open, who fell to Francis Tiafoe in the 6-3, 6-4 decision in the fourth round. The Montreal native entered in as the second-ranked Canadian and a 13-2 advantage in aces, but also had 37 unforced errors. And it's the next week of the playoffs in the PGA, one that doesn't feature any Canadians, as they were all knocked out last week. Day one action gets going later this morning for the BMW Championship at the LaVellerie Golf Course. And that is a good sports. I'm Nick Powell.
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7: 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All the best country.
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1: Guys.
0: Mamma mia!
4: Good morning, the ranch.
5: Hi, how are you this morning?
4: Very good. How are you?
5: Good, thank you.
4: Excellent. Who do we have here?
5: Janice.
4: Janice Jameson.
5: You bet.
4: All right. Been a little while. Janice, how you been?
5: Good. I just can't get through anymore.
6: Well, it's tough sometimes.
4: We're popular fellows.
5: It is
4: sometimes.
5: Tough.
4: You did catch the sounder, though, and I have good news. You're the first caller.
5: Oh, perfect.
4: Yes. So we're going to get you in on the draw, but humor us. Give us your best Ennio's Pasta House in an Italian accent.
5: Buongiorno. Welcome to Ennio's Pasta House.
4: Hey, she actually mixed some Italian in there.
6: All right.
5: I'm not sure if it was Spanish or Italian. I don't know.
4: I think buongiorno is Italian.
6: Yeah.
4: Yes.
5: Okay, we'll
4: it's
5: roll with that.
4: It's definitely Italian.
5: Perfect.
4: Very well done. You are going to get qualified here for a $250 gift card to Ennio's Pasta House. It's brand new here in Listowel. Mm-hmm. Have you had a chance to go there yet?
5: Not the one in Listowel. We've been to the one in Waterloo.
4: Yes.
5: It's fantastic.
4: Yes. They do have multiple locations. Mm-hmm. Well, I'm glad to hear you enjoyed your experience. Hopefully the one in Listowel is even better.
6: Yeah.
5: Oh, I think it will be. I won't have to drive that far.
4: There we go. That's always great. A silver lining.
6: Yeah.
4: Okay. Well, Janice, I do have your information here, so wish you the best of luck, okay? We're going to call our winner tomorrow morning.
5: Perfect. Thank you.
4: Thank you so much for listening. Have a great day, okay?
5: You too. Take care.
4: Thanks. Bye-bye.
5: Bye.
4: All right. She's pretty awesome.
6: Oh, yeah.
4: Haven't heard from her in a little bit, too. So very cool. We're going to get Janice in on the draw. And now, just tomorrow.
6: Yeah, and that's it. Wow.
4: That wraps it all up. We'll have one final DQ gift card after that, too.
6: Summer, where are you going?
4: Don't say it. Good news is September 21st really is the last day.
6: Yeah.
4: Merle Haggard on the ranch.

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5: Hey everybody, this is Blake Shelton.
6: Isn't it time to find out about the traffic and weather yet?
5: Ranch traffic, mainly sunny skies this morning, carrying later into the afternoon. A high 25 degrees, feeling like 28 with the humidex. Roads are bare and dry with clear visibility. There are no known issues at this time.
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This is Ranch Country. Brandon Burge here, 8:57. Just about time to dive into our 9 a.m. news. But two legends are headed out on the road together. Willie Nelson and Neil Young. What a pairing. They are co-headlining a few different shows in September. They're going to be joined by Ty Myers as the opener. Shows are September the 22nd in Bridgeport, Connecticut, and then in Philadelphia on the 24th. No other dates have been added at this point, but really keeping our fingers crossed that these guys make their way north of the border. How awesome would that tour be? Neil Young here on 100.1 FM. It's Old Man.

0: Okay, let's do this, Ranch Country 901 Needs. Nick Powell is ready with our news. 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North Perth advocating for local issues at AMO. 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
1: From the Ranch Newsroom, I'm Nick Powell. North Perth Council and staff were among those attending the Association of Municipalities of Ontario conference in Ottawa this week. Staff and council took part in advocating for key priorities supporting sustainable growth, infrastructure readiness, and housing development in rural Ontario. Mayor Todd Kaysenberg, CAO Chris Snell, and Deputy CAO Sandy Little met with the Ministry of Transportation, Ministry of Energy and Mines, as well as the Ministry of Municipal Affairs and Housing. The Town of Hanover has put together its BR Plus C study report. Last year, Hanover engaged with 61 businesses from a range of sectors to better understand current conditions, opportunities, and challenges, with input providing a clear picture of the local business landscape and a strong foundation for moving forward. Top of the roadmap, the town has stated their commitment to driving strategic, business-informed economic development, supporting workforce, and investment readiness, strengthening partnerships with the local business community. And 100 Women Who Care Rural Wellington have dished out their next set of supports. The group met at the Harrison Legion, hearing from three speakers, where the Kids Ability Foundation was selected to receive a donation, with a presentation made at the Healing Garden at Groves. The group raised $11,200 for the charity and keeps local support going. 100 Women Who Care will hold their next meeting September 21st at the Arthur Community Center at 7 p.m., with everyone welcome to attend. For these and other stories, visit our website at theranch100.com.
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0: Ryan Langdon, Whiskey Bottle on 100.1 FM. Speaking of which, we do have a whiskey tasting coming up. This is going to be brought to you by the Chamber of Commerce, Roots Lawn and Landscaping Company, Dusty's Framing and Renovations, and Hutchison Distilling. We are going to be sampling some fantastic whiskeys. Social hour will be beginning at 5:30, and the experience itself kicks off at 7 p.m. It's only $30 for your ticket, but you do have to act quickly as there is limited seating. So you're going to want to RSVP at npchamber.com. You can also reach out to the North Perth Chamber with any questions that you have. Again, the exclusive whiskey tasting experience is coming up Friday, September the 25th at Parkview Gardens. Don't miss it. 8 Second Ride and Tim Hicks coming up after the break.
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0: Gilgrand here on 100.1 FM, and more music is on the way. Just a quick reminder that we are looking forward to the Mitchell Fall Fair as well. We've chatted a bit about the Palmerston Fair, but Mitchell's is coming up September 4th, 5th, and 6th, and they'll have the magical Midway back again. You can actually get your bracelets now for $25 so the kids can ride all the rides. There's going to be lots of other great events, including the pork chop dinner. That's always a big hit. You can actually find the full list by heading to the Mitchell and District Agricultural Society's Facebook page. If you're hoping to have an exhibit there, please register online as soon as possible. Again, with it coming up September 4th, 5th, and 6th. MitchellFair.com for more details.
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6: Ranch weather, mainly sunny skies this morning, carrying later into the afternoon. A high 25 degrees, feeling like 28 with the humidex, a UV index of 7 or high. Clear skies later tonight, down to a low of 9 overnight. Tomorrow, sunshine throughout today, high 26, feeling like 29, with clear skies Friday night and a low 13. Cloudy skies with any chance of showers throughout the day on Saturday, high 26. Find your full weather forecast online at theranch100.com.
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0: Another day in the books, Ranch Country. Time for us to sign off, but you know, we're back with you later on tonight. Got to recap all those birthday submissions that we had. If you know of someone celebrating this weekend, why not get that submission in now? We will tackle it for you tomorrow morning, and you get a double shot as Durango Dave will take care of it Saturday morning. Leaving you with Chris Barclay and Griffin Palmer here. Stay safe. Enjoy your day. We'll catch up later on tonight.
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15: Ranch weather, mainly sunny skies this morning, carrying later into the afternoon. A high 25 degrees, feeling like 28 with the humidex. A UV index of 7 or high. Clear skies later tonight, down to a low of 9 overnight. Tomorrow, sunshine throughout the day. High 26, feeling like 29. Clear skies Friday night and a low 13. Cloudy skies with a chance of showers throughout the day on Saturday. High 26. Find your full weather forecast online at theranch100.com.
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6: Ranch weather, mainly sunny skies this morning, carrying later into the afternoon. A high 25 degrees, feeling like 28 with the humidex, a UV index of 7 or high. Clear skies later tonight, down to a low of 9 overnight. Tomorrow, sunshine throughout the day, high 26, feeling like 29, with clear skies Friday night and a low 13. Cloudy skies with a chance of showers throughout the day on Saturday, high 26. Find your full weather forecast online at theranch100.com.
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1: From the Ranch Newsroom, I'm Nick Powell. Centre Wellington has now acquired 350 St. Andrew Street in Fergus, aimed to support affordable housing in the area. The near 0.39-acre property overlooking the Grand River was formerly a medical building, but has since received approval for a four-story mixed-use building containing 36 residential units and one ground-floor commercial unit. The township will now identify an experienced partner to bring affordable rental housing to the site. The need for more affordable housing has been felt in the community as a housing needs assessment in 2025 found 1 in 6 households in Centre Wellington are living in housing which is considered unaffordable. More than 1 in 3 renter households spending 30% or more of their gross household income on shelter costs. All is set for the annual Palmerston Fair, which is already underway. The Ambassador competition, which took place on Wednesday, with all the action starting tomorrow with the parade, which has a different route given the construction taking place. The fair will be complete with a full weekend from a cornhole tournament, beer gardens, children's village, and breakfast cooked up on Saturday by the Palmerston Connects. Jason Schneider, president of the Palmerston Agricultural Society, says they've brought back some fun competitions, including the mullet and beard and mustache events.
2: Always brings lots of laughs or whatever, and yeah, it's always a good time there. And then they have something that has been a fan favorite for quite a few years, and that's the corn cob eating competition.
1: The Palmerston Fair is taking on the theme this year of barn doors and farm chores. The town of St. Mary's and Upper Thames River Conservation Authority have a new partnership with Festival Hydro, boosting this year's tree power program for the town. St. Mary's residents will now be able to purchase a tree from the Conservation Authority's online shop, which will be available for pickup at the St. Mary's Municipal Operations Center on October 3rd. The Tree Power Program offers affordable native hardwood trees to watershed residents through partnerships with its member municipalities and sponsors. This will mark the 5th year of the program, and the first with Festival Hydro as a sponsor. And it will have to be seen if American booze goes back on the shelves at the LCBO after Prime Minister Mark Carney urged all of Canada's premiers to return them to the shelves. This comes one day after Canada and the U.S. worked out a deal which halted incoming U.S. tariffs for 3 days. Carney met with the nation's first ministers, discussing the details of the tentative deal, which also may have included work with the Keystone XL pipeline. Nova Scotia Premier Tim Houston made the comment that Carney requested the return of U.S. alcohol, with Houston adding that it would be something he'd be willing to do for the Prime Minister at this point in time. For these and other stories, visit our website at theranch100.com. Weather is next.
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1: Ranch weather, mainly sunny skies this afternoon and a high 25 degrees, feeling like 28 with the humidex and a UV index of 7 or high. Clear skies later tonight, down to a low of 9 overnight. Tomorrow, sunshine throughout the day, high 26, feeling like 29 with clear skies Friday night and a low 13. Cloudy skies with a chance of showers on Saturday, high 26. It's currently 15 degrees in Listowel, 15 in Wingham, and 14 in Harrison. Find your full weather forecast online at theranch100.com.
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1: Checking sports, the Toronto Blue Jays look for another series win, wrapping up this afternoon in Tampa Bay, starting at 1:10. The New York Yankees stay in Baltimore against the Orioles, while Texas hosts the Washington Nationals. The Montreal Alouettes are home to kick off Week 12 in the CFL, who most likely have a win already chalked up, who take on the Ottawa Redblacks, who at this rate are on the path to a winless season. Action gets going at 7:30. Action continues over the afternoon for day one of the CPKC Women's Championship in the LPGA. Vanessa Borovilos leads the way for Canadians, remaining within the top 10. Brooke Henderson starts her day over the course of the afternoon. Boston Bruins and Edmonton Oilers are set to play in Germany next season, just not against each other, it seems. The Bruins are slotted for two games in Munich in 2027, while the Oilers play in Cologne, the other matchups to be determined. This continues to ride on a recent international game spree, with this year seeing Chicago and Ottawa face off in Dusseldorf in December. And here on County Fastball, the Brussels Tigers head over to Fullerton to take on the A's. Walton stops in Milverton. And that is it with sports. I'm Nick Powell.
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10: Checking in on the financial markets over the noon hour, the TSX has dropped 162 points to 36,239. The S&P 500 slipped 34 points lower to 7673. The Dow Jones down 436 to 53,026. And the NASDAQ dropped 223 points to 26,107. Crude is up $1.39 to $87.22 a barrel. Gold down $4, now trading at $4,541 an ounce, and the loonie trading at 72.5 cents U.S. With your noon market watch, I'm Robin Brady.
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14: Good afternoon. Here is the report for Thursday from Farm Market News at the University of Guelph Ridgetown campus. From Ontario Pork, Quebec's average price on Wednesday was $218.50 per 100 kilos dressed weight. The previous market's day, CME constructed price was $93.85 U.S. per 100 weight dressed weight. Compared to the previous day, this was down 23 cents. At the Chicago Board of Trade today, the corn futures are moderately higher. September up 7 3/4 at 480 3/4. 3/4. December up 7.5 at 505.5. Soybean futures are slightly higher. November up 5.5 at 1242.75. And wheat futures are slightly to moderately higher, with September up 8.75 at 689. July up 7.5 at 729. Listowel area cash corn prices 651 to 661. Soybeans 1648 to 1663. And soft red winter wheat 814 to $8.19 per bushel. For 100.1 The Ranch, I'm Blair Antrose at Farm Market News.
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1: Time for today's farm feature. Fertilizer prices aren't expected to budge and remain high. This comes from a recent report off of CoBank. Fertilizer prices have come down from historic highs following the start of the Iran war. However, in the report, it notes the ripple effect of the Middle East conflict, compounded with tight supplies, will create higher prices and sourcing issues in 2027 and beyond. CoBank says, unlike the 2022 fertilizer shock, the disruption is rooted less in rerouted trade flows and more in damaged production capacity, raw material constraints, and the uncertain recovery timelines. Fertilizer price run-up in 2022 came from the Ukraine war, which forced a reshuffling of the flow of fertilizer products. However, the conflict in the Middle East has resulted in shutdowns and damage, requiring time and resources to restart long after the war has ended. Around 31 ammonia plants in the Middle East have been directly impacted by the conflict or have shut down production completely.
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2: Ranch weather. Mix of sun and cloud this afternoon. High of 25, feeling 28 with humidex. UV index high. Clear this evening, low of 9. Sunny tomorrow morning, high of 26, feeling 29 with humidex. UV index high. Clear tomorrow evening, low of 13. Cloudy Saturday, 70% chance of showers, high of 22. For your long-range weather forecast, visit theranch100.com.
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0: And Jackie? 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

0: 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With an elevator near you, here's today's outlook.
1: In Listowel, there has been zero accumulation of rainfall in the last 24 hours, with winds at 2 miles per hour east. In Mitchell, there has been no rainfall in the past 24 hours, winds moving at 5 miles per hour northeast. In Walkerton, there's been zero accumulation of rainfall, winds at 1 mile northeast, while in Wallenstein, there's been no rainfall in the last 24. Winds are at 4 miles per hour northwest.
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4: Ranch weather. Mix of sunny cloud this afternoon. High of 25, feeling 28 with Humidex. UV index high. Clear this evening, low of 9. Sunny tomorrow morning, high of 26, feeling 29 with Humidex. UV index high. Clear tomorrow evening, low of 13. Cloudy Saturday, 70% chance of showers, high of 22. For your long-range weather forecast, visit theranch100.com.
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0: 100.1 FM, The Ranch, Perth County's hottest country. Thomas Rhett there with Ain't a Bad Life, and it's definitely not a bad day. It's Thirsty Thursday, Friday Eve, Friday Junior, whatever you want to call it. We're officially one step closer to the weekend. Another great weekend it's going to be, but before we get to all that, let's take a look at your weather forecast for today. It is currently about 21 degrees Celsius, a mix of sun and cloud with a high of 25, humidex of 28. Tonight, clear with a low of 9. For your long-range weather forecast, theranch100.com.
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5: Ranch weather. Mix of sun and cloud this afternoon. High of 25, feeling 28 with humidex. UV index high. Clear this evening, low of 9. Sunny tomorrow morning, high of 26, feeling 29 with humidex. UV index high. Clear tomorrow evening, low of 13. Cloudy Saturday, 70% chance of showers, high of 22. For your long-range weather forecast, visit theranch100.com.
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She hits her knees and bows her head.

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Next Thursday, August the 27th, we'll be at Listowel Food Basics from 10 a.m. until 2 p.m., helping stock the shelves for our local food banks, just in time for the kiddos to head back to school. A big shout-out and thank you to

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1: I know you're hurt, I know it's my fault, but I've kept I'm sorry locked in a vault. I know that time just keeps going on, and words by themselves can't right all the wrongs. In a world that's gone crazy,

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Most people don't change, but some people

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3: It's Thirsty Thursday, and it's time for your fun fact of the day. Today, we're talking all about Play-Doh. That's how me and one of my best friends became friends. Her mom brought her over, and I was playing Play-Doh, and the rest is history. But did you know that Play-Doh, it originally started out as a gooey cleaner for suits off walls before toy makers turned it into a craft? And honestly, I'm not surprised. I don't know whose idea it was to turn it into a craft, but I'm really glad that they did, and I'm grateful for the friendships built through the Play-Doh. If you didn't know, now you know. More great tunes next.
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4: Summer in Midwestern Ontario. The sun is shining, the drinks are cold, and 100.1 The Ranch is the soundtrack of summer.
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2: Hey, another Thirsty Thursday is here, and honestly, I can't believe this song turns a week old tomorrow. Very, very grateful for all the love and support on it so far. 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
8: Ranch weather. Mix of sun and cloud this afternoon. High of 25, feeling 28 with Humidex. UV index high. Clear this evening, low of 9. Sunny tomorrow morning, high of 26, feeling 29 with Humidex. UV index high. Clear tomorrow evening, low of 13. Cloudy Saturday, 70% chance of showers, high of 22. For your long-range weather forecast, visit theranch100.com.
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And Lucknow is the place to be in exactly 1 week. That's right. Next Thursday.

0: Day officially kicks off this year's Lucknow's Music in the Fields. On the Thursday night, they've got Tin Roof and Simply Queen. On Friday, it's Finger 11, Matthew Good, and JJ Wild. And on Saturday, it's Co Wetzel, L King, Core Blunt, Honeymoon Suite, and more. 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
11: Two people have been taken to hospital with non-life-threatening injuries after a crash outside Palmerston. Police and fellow emergency services responded to the scene on Wellington Road 5 between 3rd Line and 7th Line to the two-vehicle crash. The road was closed while crews investigated. Two were taken to hospital. The roadway reopened just before 5 p.m. 100 Women Who Care Rural Wellington have dished out their next set of supports. Group met at the Harrison Legion, hearing from three speakers, where the Kids Ability Foundation was selected to receive a donation. The presentation made at the Healing Garden at Groves, group raised $11,200 for the charity to keep local support growing. And the town of Hanover has put together its BR Plus E study report. Last year, Hanover engaged with 61 businesses from a range of sectors to better understand current conditions, opportunities, and challenges, with input providing a clear picture of the local business landscape. Of the roadmap, the town has stated their commitment to driving strategic, business-informed economic development, supporting workforce and investment readiness, strengthening partnerships with the local business community. Talking sports, the Toronto Blue Jays closing out their series with some afternoon action against Tampa Bay. Later tonight, the New York Yankees take on Baltimore, and Texas hosts the Washington Nationals. The Montreal Alouettes are home to kick off Week 12 in the CFL, who most likely have a win already chalked up, who take on the Ottawa Redblacks, who at this rate are on the path to a winless season. Action gets going at 7:30. And in here on County Fastball, the Brussels Tigers head over to Fullerton to take on the A's, while Walton stops in Milverton.
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Ty Myers is helping us get back into Perth County's hottest country. And for a junk drawer to legally be allowed to be considered a junk drawer, what would you say it has to include? We'll talk more about it after Thelma and James and Nate Smith with Tyler Hubbard on The Ranch.

0: Wacky Thursday continues, and I asked for a junk drawer to legally qualify as a real junk drawer. What is the one absolute mandatory item it must include? Here's what the internet said. Rubber bands, checks out. A pad of sticky notes, yes, yeah, sure. And old tube of super glue, that's probably in there too. And birthday candles. Bonus points if they're partially burned. Honestly, I probably have a drawer in my house that has every single one of those. How about you? We've got some more tunes next.
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5: Ranch weather, mix of sun and cloud this afternoon, high of 25, feeling 28 with humidex, UV index high, clear this evening, low of 9, sunny tomorrow morning, high of 26, feeling 29 with humidex, UV index high, clear tomorrow evening, low of 13, cloudy Saturday, 70% chance of showers, high of 22. For your long range weather forecast, visit theranch100.com.
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0: It's Thursday, August the 20th, and it is officially that time of the day when we dive in and take a look at everything you have to celebrate. And today is a big one for us, radio folk. It's National Radio Day. Thank you so much for tuning in and hanging out with us every single day. And on top of that, if you're hungry, it's National Bacon Lovers Day, as well as National Chocolate Pecan Pie Day. And last but not least, it is World Mosquito Day. Why they get a day to be celebrated, I'm not sure, but today is that day. However, whatever you're celebrating, hopefully your day's been wonderful. We've got some more great tunes right around the corner.
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5: Sarah Wellington's now acquired 350 St. Andrew Street in Fergus, aiming to support affordable housing in the area. The near 0.39-acre property overlooking the Grand River was formerly a medical building, but has now since received approval for a four-story mixed-use building containing 36 residential units and one ground-floor commercial unit. The township will now identify an experienced partner to bring affordable rental housing to the site. All is set for the annual Palmerston Fair, which is already underway. The ambassador competition, which took place on Wednesday, with all the action starting tomorrow with the parade, which has taken a different route given the construction taking place. The fair will be complete with a full weekend from a cornhole tournament, beer gardens, children's village, and breakfast cooked up on Saturday by the Palmerston Canets. The fair is taking on the theme this year of barn doors and farm chores. The town of St. Mary's and Upper Thames River Conservation Authority have a new partnership with Festival Hydro, boosting this year's tree power program. St. Mary's residents will now be able to purchase a tree from the Conservation Authority's online shop and be available for pickup at the St. Mary's Municipal Operations Center on October 3rd. Tree power program offers affordable native hardwood trees to watershed residents through partnerships with its member municipalities and sponsors. Checking sports, the Toronto Blue Jays closing out their series with some afternoon action against Tampa Bay. Later tonight, the New York Yankees take on Baltimore, and Texas hosts the Washington Nationals. The Montreal Alouettes are home to kick off Week 12 in the CFL, who most likely have a win already chalked up, who take on the Ottawa Redblacks, who at this rate are on the path to a winless season. Action gets going at 7:30. And in Huron County Fastball, the Brussels Tigers head over to Fullerton to take on the A's, while Walton stops in Milverton.
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10: Checking in on the financial markets over the noon hour, the TSX has dropped 162 points to 36,239. The S&P 500 slipped 34 points lower to 7673. The Dow Jones down 436 to 53,026. And the NASDAQ dropped 223 points to 26,107. Crude is up $1.39 to $87.22 a barrel. Gold down $4, now trading at $4,541 an ounce, and the loonie trading at 72.5 cents U.S. With your noon market watch, I'm Robin Brady.
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Jason Aldean is kicking off your 5 o'clock drive home with How Far Does a Goodbye Go? Your news from Nashville on the way, and we're staying right here in Nashville's north because the CCMAs just announced their next round of performers for their award show, which goes down next month. All the details on the way, but right now, it's Tim Hicks.

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2: 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And we're staying right here in Nashville's north because the Canadian Country Music Association just announced the second wave of performers for the 2026 CCMA Awards taking place in Saskatoon on September 19th. And today it was announced that Nate Holler, High Valley, the Strumbellas, Thelma and James, and Tennille Towns will all take the stage at the 44th annual CCMA Awards next month. It's sure to be a great night celebrating the best of the best in the Canadian country music industry. We all wish we could be in Saskatoon. Most of us, though, will just get to watch it on CTV at home.
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0: Mr. Colin Ray on the Ranch Airwaves with Love Me. And I do love me some of free swims. And luckily, we have one coming up tomorrow, all thanks to the Hairston & Kinsman. There will be a free swim from 6:30 until 7:35 p.m. at the Hairston Pool. Admission standards still apply, but swimming will be free, and they would love to see you there.
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5: Ranch weather. Mix of sun and cloud this afternoon. High of 25, feeling 28 with Humidex. UV index high. Clear this evening, low of 9. Sunny tomorrow morning, high of 26, feeling 29 with Humidex. UV index high. Clear tomorrow evening, low of 13. Cloudy Saturday, 70% chance of showers, high of 22. For your long-range weather forecast, visit theranch100.com.
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0: 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Gord Bamford there with Heard You in a Song, and my time with you today is coming to an end, but your favorite songs continue right here on The Ranch Airwaves. 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

0: Hoosier Ranch 60-Second News Update.
1: Two people have been taken to hospital with non-life-threatening injuries after a crash outside Palmerston. Police and fellow emergency services responded to the scene on Wellington Road 5 between 3rd Line and 7th Line to the two-vehicle crash. Road was closed while crews investigated. Two were taken to hospital. The roadway reopened just before 5 p.m. 100 Women Who Care Rural Wellington have dished out their next set of support. The group met at the Harrison Legion, hearing from three speakers where the Kids Ability Foundation was selected to receive a donation. The presentation made at the Healing Garden at Groves, the group raised $11,200 for the charity to keep local support growing. And the town of Hanover has put together its BR plus E study report. Last year, Hanover engaged with 61 businesses from a range of sectors to better understand current conditions, opportunities, and challenges, with input providing a clear picture of the local business landscape. Off the roadmap, the town has stated their commitment to driving strategic, business-informed economic development, supporting workforce and investment readiness, strengthening partnerships with the local business community. Checking sports, the Toronto Blue Jays closing out their series with some afternoon action against Tampa Bay. Later tonight, the New York Yankees take on Baltimore, and Texas hosts the Washington Nationals. The Montreal Alouettes are home to kick off Week 12 in the CFL, who most likely have a win already chalked up, who take on the Ottawa Redblacks, who at this rate are on the path to a winless season. Action gets going at 7:30. And in here on County Fastball, the Brussels Tigers head over to Fullerton to take on the A's, while Walton stops in Milverton.
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8: 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Right now, buy one pair of shoes and get the second pair at half price.

0: 100.1 FM, the Ranch, Perth County's hottest country. Got a few birthdays to recap here. So first, a very happy birthday to Tyler Nichols. Tyler, you are getting best wishes from Scott, Jesse, and Peyton, as well as everybody on the Blue Collar Job Site. We wish you a very happy birthday from all of us here at the Ranch, Tyler. Next, a very happy birthday to Spence Van Engen, who turned 35 years old today. Spence, Mom and Dad wanted to wish you a happy birthday, pal. We hope you have a great birthday from all of us here at the Ranch. I already see one submission for tomorrow, but just a reminder to you, even if it's coming up Saturday or Sunday, get it to us now so we can get it on the air tomorrow. We are going to wrap up our $250 Enio's gift card giveaway tomorrow. Play that sounder for you one more time, and then we're also going to wrap up this week's $25 DQ gift card, with next week being the final one. It's been a long summer here. Big thank you to our friends at Dairy Queen again. No guests to recap this morning, so I'm just going to get you back into the music. As always, stay safe. Enjoy your night. We'll catch up again tomorrow.
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7: And now the news, weather, traffic, farm report, fishing conditions, pollen count, moon phase, and the exact percentage chance your barbecue gets rained out today.
0: Pal, people just want to know if they need a jacket.
7: They do. At precisely 7:42 this morning, temperatures will drop 3 degrees. Winds will shift northwest at 11 kilometers an hour, and someone in Listowel will complain about it on Facebook.
0: How do you even know that?
7: I know things, Burge. I'm basically the Google of Midwestern Ontario with backwards hat.
5: Wake up with Burge and Pal on 100.1 The Ranch, Midwestern Ontario's hottest country. 100.1 The Ranch, where the country's hot and Pal's weather forecasts are somehow longer than winter.

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1: 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Thinking about running for mayor, deputy mayor, or council? 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

0: Perth County's Hottest Country, 100.1 The Ranch, and happy Thursday. It's Nick Powell keeping you company here, kicking off into the evening here together. Just want to remind everybody, it's your last chances to be a qualifier here this week for tomorrow morning as we get into Friday. We do have our $25 DQ gift card that we're going to be giving out, calling our winner there on Friday. And with only a few weeks left here of that, with summer quickly coming to a close before we get into September, we've only got about one more week or so left of our Dairy Queen gift card giveaway. So make sure you're still getting your chances to qualify and potentially be a winner. Like I said, we're going to take one more qualifier tomorrow before calling our winner, and we are going to do it again next week. We also do have our $250 prize package for Ennio's Pasta House. You're going to hear a pretty distinct sounder, one you can't miss. So make sure you're just giving us a ring there throughout the morning show as you have your many chances here to still be a winner as we kick into Friday tomorrow.
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0: Welcome back, Ranch Country. Just before we sign off here, just a pretty cool little initiative going forward with our friends at the Men's Cutting Room here in Listowel. As kids are getting that much closer to going back to school, it's always make sure that they are going to be fresh and ready to go heading in for another year, maybe on their way to a brand new school. Well, down over at the Men's Cutting Room, they are offering free haircuts for kids getting ready for back to school. So on August 31st, that's going to be on a Monday from 10 a.m. to 2 p.m., that is when they're offering this. It's just the basic cuts for the kids there. It's just simple for children 10 and under. You are asked to book while you still can to make sure that those spots are obviously going to be filling up pretty quickly. So make sure you're reserving up there by reaching out and making your online appointment. But great to see the Men's Cutting Room doing that level of offer for the kids and gearing them up for back to school. So again, that is free haircuts for those 10 and under down at the Men's Cutting Room going from 10 a.m. to 2 p.m. on August 31st. Take care, stay safe, and we'll catch up with you again here on Friday.
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